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1: Ah, c'est le projet. Exactement. Toutes les langues. Oui.
2: Voilà.
3: Yes, I saw your message.
2: 2 minutes for us?
3: Sure, yes. Yeah? Do you want to come in or do you...
2: It's just in...
3: Yes, it's raining. Come on, you shouldn't stand there.
2: Sultan, can I have a وكان يجلس في في في قصره ليحرس ذلك الكنز فقرر ان يصنع بهذا الكنز الذهب ان يصنع لحصانه حذاء فيخرج بحصانه ومعه كنزه.
4: And hand in hand on the edge of the sand they danced by the light of the moon, the moon, the moon. They danced by the light of the moon.

played with Justin Timberlake, Christina Aguilera and Black Eyed Peas at Continental Airlines. He plays with The Breaks, Dave Diamond Bands, Magic Kim, Hammy Paul Bond, Matthew James Murphy and Joe Parker at The Bitter End. He played with Commandante Zero, Third Gently and Brian Cartner at C-Note. He played with Tom Frein at Stefan Tuckhouse. He played with Mad Larry, The Holy Ghost, Estad Rung at Macquarie Lounge. He played with Cool Hand and Twin Hay at Maxwell's. He played with Del Pedro and the Red Comes Up at Luna Lounge. He played with Don Bailo, Vizio, Pseudo Heroes, Amazombies and Tramps at CBGB. He played with the Fobs, Fright Train and David Kirby Band at Tobacco Road. He played with Kate Laron, The Purple Cycle and Wendy Kaplan at the Cutting Room. He played with Grand Buffet at Pianos. He played with Gat Hill and Andrew Hand at Parkside Lounge. Lawrence Arms, No More Black, and Colossal at Knitting Factory. He played with Piece of Eight at Knitting Factory Top Bar. He played with Plastic Heist, Atomic Missiles, Jot and Write Stones, Bellevue, Scotty Man on Epic at Acme Analog. He played with Dave Vinny's Balance at 55 Bar. Played with Doug Powell at Soul Street Seaport. He played with Shadow Dance, Sparrow's Point, Silver Tides, Cold Days and Russ Eberts at Don Hills. He played with Phil Roy at Fez. He played with Louis Taylor and David Jacobs Train at Printing Factory Old Office. He played with What About Frank, Ton of Bricks, Downfall, Sprinkle, Jennies on the Fuller at Continental. He played with Ben Weaver at Pete's Candy Store. He played with The War Band at Café War. He played with Zap at Jackie Robinson Park. He played with Big Bad Voodoo Daddy at Stefan Tuckhouse. He played with Z Wheeler and Bon Haley at Knitting Factory Top Bar. He played with Mark Ribo, Ikwe Mori, Catherine Jonio, Ned Rodenberg at Tonic. He played with East End Songwriters Guild at Stefan Tuckhouse. He played with Nancy at Last Project at Continental. He played with Blue Country at Luna Lounge. He played with Mark Elliott, Tony Malaby and Tom Rainey at Sweet Ville. He played with Tavares, Carol Douglas, The Tramps at West Hampton Beach Performing Arts Center. He played with Passion Higgins, Dave Gibson and Andy McLeod at Swing 46. He played with Jonathan Brooke at Stefan Tuckhouse. He played with Anthony Coleman at Barbes. He played with the Ingrid Jensen Quartet at Tonic. He played with Ahmad Jamal Trio at Iridium. He played with Jackie Paris Quartet at Jazz Sundar. He played with Reagan Mission at Stefan Tuckhouse. He played with Ray Vega, Latin Jazz Band at Fair Flats. He played with Jimmy Cliff and Chuck Shine at the Hampton House. He's in Ireland. Postal Service. He's 528 Palisadier. He's at Pacific Palisade. He's in California. It is clear. It is 10 p.m. It is December 2.